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1: God did not give us the spirit of fear, no, but of power, love, and a sound mind. Take it back by force. Kim Harper Johnson with you. Happy Sunday. And listen, somebody's been celebrating a birthday all day long today. Yeah, August 30th. And if it's your birthday, you know what? I'm going to help you celebrate. Yeah, I got a gift from me to you later this hour. Don't you miss it. Got the Anointed Faith Sisters. High praise.

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0: 7600. All of the promises of God are yea and amen. Love that one by Lisa Noel Smith and the Brown Singers. And yes, the 41st Annual Stellar Gospel Music Awards been on TV all weekend long. Right now, BET, and of course, Lisa Noel Smith and the Brown Singers, they performed on the Stellar Gospel Music Awards that took place August 15th. And ooh, I tell you, Promises is the Stellar Award Song of the Year. Congratulations to them and all to the winners and all the great winners of the Stellar Awards. We congratulate you as well. 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
1: It's Marette Brown Clark. And so Miss Cassie sends me a positive word every morning. I call it a God wink. Lets me know that somebody thought about me. And I always love to pass that on to you. God loves you. I love you. And Miss Cassie loves all of us. So what did Miss Cassie have to say to us on today?

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1: No good thing will he withhold from them that walk uprightly. Yeah, God's got a blessing with your name on it. Nobody else's but yours. Custom made, tailor fit. Thank you, Jesus. Kim Harper Johnson with you. Today is August 30th, and if you're celebrating a birthday, I'm going to help you. Yes, with a gift from me to you. It's on the way. Keep it here. Here's Canton Jones. Praise on go.

0: 600. Make a joyful noise unto the Lord, all ye lands, and let's serve the Lord with gladness. I'm Kim Harper Johnson, got John P. Key and New Life on the way. Jesus is real. Fresh start worship, you are. It's August 30th. Happy birthday today to Teandra Brown, celebrating her 59th chapter. Look at God. Andrew Stringfellow, it's your birthday. Happy birthday to you. Paul Williams is celebrating his 59th chapter. To God be the glory. And if you're listening in, Kim, what about me? No worries. Let me help you celebrate. Happy birthday to you. Happy birthday to you. Happy birthday. Ah, yeah, it's a gift from me to you. And yes, it's from my heart. You're welcome. Whatever your celebration may be today, wedding anniversary, maybe you're celebrating a grandbaby or a baby. Maybe you're celebrating because it's Sunday. This is the day that the Lord has made. Rejoice and be glad in it.
1: 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Just reminding you of our scripture for today. Our focus this week is on serving God. Our scripture today is John 12, 26. It says, if anyone serves me, he must follow me. And where I am, there will my

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2: 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And now, a man who loves the Bible, Dr. Mike Murdoch.

Mike Murdoch on my piano. And I got a song for you. In the 23rd chapter of Proverbs, Solomon talks about wisdom coming through listening. He said the same thing in another chapter. Listening changes your world. Listening gives you answers. Listening helps you make right decisions. Listening is receiving, which is the number one law out of the 72 laws in the Bible. This 23rd chapter of Proverbs is worth reading. Hear, hear, my son, and be wise. Hear, listen, and you'll be wise.

face. I have a God who listens. I have a God who answers.

be there 7 nights a week together with you. I love these moments together, our love family. I call it Bible Day because I'm just crazy about the Bible, read the Bible, study the Bible. I'm 80 years old and started preaching when I was 8 years old. And I want to tell you a story about a Jimmy Swaggart situation. I have a God who listens. I have a God who answers. He never, never fails. First, I want to pray that a new love for the Bible will grow in your heart, in your family, in your marriage. There are 31 chapters in Proverbs. I was just talking to you about chapter 23. On the first day of the month, read chapter 1. On the second day of the month, read chapter 2. On the third day of the month, read chapter 3. What you read decides what you can change. What you read decides what you believe. The Revelator John said in the first chapter, verse 3, a man who reads will never fail. Blessed is the man who reads, especially reads the Bible. Yesterday I sang a little song for you. I'm a Bible man. I'm a Bible man. I'm in love with Jesus. I'm in love with Jesus. He took my sins away. He turned my nights to day. I'm a Bible man. I fell in love with my King. Father, first I want to pray for every person who is struggling with their faith life. I don't know what happened. Maybe in church they got discouraged. Maybe their pastor was a discouragement or a struggle with them. Maybe they felt unloved. But bring them back into your presence, Lord. Lord, there's a man who's listening to me. He's an elderly man. But he's a truthful man. He's a man who has integrity. He's on up in years. Maybe not 80 like me, but he's on up in years and he's lost confidence in the religious world. He knows he needs you, Lord. But he doesn't seem to have the faith to reach anymore. I ask you to touch this precious brother. His heart is pure, but his thoughts are wounded. He's a wounded man. But Lord, leaving day is coming. And somehow he knows that, doesn't quite know what to do. My brother, say these words with me if you don't mind. Say these words with me very quietly. Jesus, I need you. I'm so sorry for every mistake in my life. Give me another chance. For restoration. I want to be right with you. Forgive me.
cleanse me. And I receive new peace from you, that you're a God of mercy. Amen. My brother, you may doubt that God heard our prayer, but he didn't. He heard our prayer. God heard our prayer. A lady in Swartz, Louisiana, at the First Assembly of God Church, Chura Lewis and his wife Shirley pastored. I was about 19 years old, and I asked people to come up for prayer for healing. And suddenly, a lady is standing before me. I was 19. When I got through praying for her healing, she said, "Son, I just don't believe God heard me pray." And I got smart aleck. I said, "Do you know any cuss words?" And she looked stunned at me. She said, "Well, yes." I said, "Cuss a little for me." She says, "Why, no." I said, "Do you think God would hear you curse?" And she said, "Well, yes." And suddenly her face lit up like a thousand lights as it dawned on her, if God will hear you curse, you know he will hear you pray. You know he will hear you pray. And her face changed as she realized, if God will hear you curse, God will hear you pray. And my brother, I thought of that lady when I just thought of you just then. You got sad, and then you went through a bitter season of bitterness. And I understand that. Believe me, I understand. I had a 2-year period over doubts about the Bible. But we just ask him for mercy. God will never say no. God will never say no. He's a God of goodness, a God of mercy. We serve a God who never, never says no. This is for somebody today.

never tell, you know. He's a God of goodness, of purity, and love. God will never say no. That's for you, brother, just for you. Just for you. I can't help it. It's something straight from the heart of God for you. Father, I come into authority over all sickness and disease. Sugar, diabetes, go. Cancer, go. Tumor, dissolve. In the name of Jesus, our healer, I take authority over every pain in your body. Pain, go. Disease, go. Sickness, go. From the top of your head to the soles of your feet. I release in the name of Jesus, by whose stripes we're healed. I release his healing presence in your body. There's someone listening to me here tonight. I love being with you every night, 8 o'clock Texas time, 9 o'clock if you live in New York or Atlanta, 6 o'clock, 7 nights a week if you live in California. Mike Murdoch here on Heaven 600 iHeart Radio. Heaven 600 iHeart. Please tell 3 friends this week that Mike Murdoch is live with you, talking to you. Very much alive, 80 years old, but alive. And I'm so thankful for the moments I have with you before I go to heaven. I don't know how long I'll live, but as long as the Holy Spirit is giving me new songs. The other night he gave me 35 songs. He's given me over 1,000 love songs of the Holy Spirit. Many of you have heard some of my songs. Jesus, Just the Mention of Your Name. Mercy rewrote my life. But I feel very strong that someone listening to me tonight needs restoration. Restoration begins with praise. I was very upset one day, and my wife, who's a beautiful Brazilian lady, full of God, she said, "Baby, thank God you're not in a hospital." And suddenly the praise began out of me. Thank you, Lord, I'm not in a hospital. Thank you that I'm not laying on a surgeon's table, which I have been more than once. Thank you, Lord, that I'm not laying in the back of an ambulance, which I've been 10 nights in a row before. And I begin to praise God for the things he had done for me. He protected me in some real estate transactions. I mean, 5 miracles I could name. And I begin to praise God and thank him and love him. And a change started. Remember this song? Praise changes everything.

changes everything. And it does. This 23rd chapter of Proverbs is strong when he says, hear and be wise. Listen, listen, listen. I was 17 years old, preaching for Jimmy Swaggart's father in Baton Rouge, Louisiana. And I'm going to tell you a story that you're going to find a little hard to believe, but I felt led to tell you. I was selling my little record for a dollar or two. Soon as I finished preaching that night, it was a conference in Faraday, Louisiana, for Jimmy's daddy. He's 12 years older than me, Jimmy is. I never heard of him. But his sister came running back to me and says, you play the piano just like my brother. And I like to do it. I like to tell him how we play alike. He's in heaven now. The people came and began to buy my records, and he says, you know my son, Jimmy Swaggart? I said, no, I've never heard of him. He said, well, if he was here, he would be writing down everybody's name and address. Why? He said, because every time he comes out with a new record, 5,000 people answer his letter about it and order it. I never heard of a partner list. I'd never heard of a mailing list in my life. I was only 17. I nodded. A year goes by and I'm in the Southwestern Assemblies of God College. I'm 18 years old. And somebody said, Jimmy Swaggart's at Oak Cliff Assembly of God Church. Let's go. When he got through preaching, he preached on the subject, can God condemn a man to hell and justify himself in doing so? Hundreds of people were there praying and crying, and he was at the piano playing and singing in the altar call. I thought, well, I'm going to go meet him. So I went up there and stood and watched him a little few minutes play the piano. He smiled a big smile, a million-dollar smile. I said, I play the piano a lot like you. He laughed. He said, we like it, don't we? We like it, don't we? A year goes by. I'm at his house in Faraday where he was staying with his father, he and Francis and little Donnie, their little boy, about probably 2 years old. He starts talking to me about my meetings. He said, you do play the piano at your crusades. I said, oh, no. I said, never. I said, I want to be known as a pianist. Piano players are known as sissies. And I don't want to be a sissy. I want to be an evangelist. And I threw my hand out there to show him how important it was. I want to be known as an evangelist, Mike Murdoch. And he nodded. He said, well, when you're an evangelist, people want to know more about you. You're visiting, they've never seen you before. He said it would be good if you played the piano for them and they knew what God had done in your life. I nodded and I started playing the piano in my meetings. My world changed. Jimmy Swaggart, in one conversation, I had never planned to play the piano publicly, ever, in a crusade. I was serious about that. But Jimmy said, people want to know more about you. What does God mean to you, and etc.? Remember the scripture I read
heareth tonight. Remember that? 23rd chapter of Proverbs. Hear. Listen, son. Be wise. The difference in seasons is the voice you trust. My world changed. I made albums, etc. One night, Jimmy was having a partner meeting in Los Angeles. When he got through, he asked everybody to give $500 to his ministry. My Lord, who has $500? And I went up to him at the piano. I said, Jimmy, I wish I had $500. I don't even have $100. I'm so sorry. But I said, I do have 500 record albums that I just bought. I'm going to send them to you at your house in Baton Rouge. If you sell them for $1 each, you'll have $500. He thanked me. I sent him 500 record albums. He advertised my album in his monthly newsletter called The Evangelist. In weeks, I received 28 invitations plus 28 pastors from 28 different states in the United States asked me to come preach for them conferences, and my world changed. The $500 seed is a favor seed. I did not know that when I sowed it. One night in a little prayer meeting, the Wisdom Chapel, a lady lifted her hand and says, God just told me to give you $500. I rushed back there to receive it, and another man spoke up and said, God told me to give you $500 too. I looked over at a young preacher who traveled with me, and I said, David, I feel like the Lord wants you to give $500 too. He started crying. I didn't know he had only $503 in his bank account. And 14 days later, his wife went into a Walmart. Are you ready for this? And she signed a contract with Walmart. 14 days later, that brought her years of money, hand over fist, thousands upon thousands of dollars from his $500 seed. Tonight when I sit down to talk to you, the Lord spoke to me and says, tell the people about the $500 blessing. Father, I ask you for 12. I ask you for 12 Bible lovers listening to me tonight on Bible Day here on the radio. I ask you for 12 who will sow a $500 seed within the next 12 months. Some may have the whole 500. Some may not have $50 left to their name, but they know your voice. I don't know the names of the 12, but what happened with Jimmy Swaggart, let it happen to them. You said in Malachi 3, when we opened our hands, you would open the windows of heaven. I ask you for 12 phone calls. Within the next 12 months, your sheep know your voice, and another will not follow. I want to sing a song to you. The phone number I want you to call is 41 Bible 500. This is a special phone number for you. 41 Bible 500,
And I want you to tell Ernestine, Rosa, I want you to tell my team, I'm one of the 12. Like there was 12 gates to Jerusalem, 12 tribes of Israel, 12 disciples. 12 is a number of authority, and something's going to happen. You may have the whole 500. You may want to send it $50 at a time, 100. I don't know how God will provide it for you, but there are 12 people hearing my voice tonight on Bible Day Radio with Mike Murdoch, and your miracle is about to start. You will have a testimony. You may even write a book about it. I want to sing a song about the harvest. The phone number is 41 Bible 500. And I want you to tell my team. You can call 24 hours a day, 7 days a week. Say, Mike prayed for 12 people who would sow a $500 seed within 12 months. I'm one of those 12. I hope you leave your phone number so I can call you back. I believe in the harvest. My God has given me seeds. I believe in the blessing. Jesus made.

0: Phone number's 41, Bible 500. God may give you a different amount, but that's what he spoke to me a few moments ago. Father, the first $500 I ever sowed opened the windows of heaven in over 28 states. Nobody ever told me, Lord, that 500 was a favor number. But you did say in Malachi 3, when I open my hands, you will open your windows. You did say an uncommon seed always creates an uncommon harvest. The phone number is 41, Bible 500. Obedience will change your world forever.
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7600. Hello, this is Kim Harford Johnson. Send us a shout to let us know where you're checking in from in Baltimore. 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
1: With me and you, it is impossible, but not with God. With God, all things are possible. We serve a miracle worker, talking about Jesus. Kim Harper Johnson with you. Here are the Winans with that classic, The Question Is.

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1: Seek and you will find. Knock and the door will be open unto you. Kim Harper Johnson with you. Happy Sunday. Got Kiara Kiki Sheard. You don't know. The Reverend James Moore, I will trust in the Lord. And listen, we certainly continue to trust in the Lord at all times and continue to pray for the family of Dolly Parton. As you know, she made the transition this past week. Dolly Parton's family will have a small private service that'll be held for immediate family members at the Icon's request. Now, the family is seeking fans and asking fans worldwide to honor Parton through social media tributes, which I've seen so many great tributes all over social media. And donations to Dolly Parton's Imagination Library, you know, make donations in lieu of flowers. Yes, Dolly Parton's Imagination Library, my sons receive books to the age of 5. And so, yeah, it's something that is a legacy that will continue to go forward. Pray for the family of Dolly Parton, and of course, pray for all of those who may be grieving or in bereavement. Peace, comfort, and strength in the name of Jesus.
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7600. 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
1: Praise God in the sanctuary. Oh, he's worthy to be praised. From the rising of the sun to the going down of the same. Kim Harper Johnson, yeah, that's me, keeping you company on this happy sunny day. Got a great one for you. It's new. Jason Nelson, Made New.

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1: Cast your burden upon the Lord, and he will sustain you. God will never, ever put no more on you than you can bear. Kim Hartford Johnson with you. Thanks for listening in. Happy Sunday. Heading into a brand new week. Expect to see the goodness of the Lord, all right, in the land of the living.

Baltimore's Good News Station, Heaven 600. For God so loved the world, he gave his only begotten Son, that whosoever believes in him will not perish, but have everlasting life. Oh, to God be the glory. Kim Harper Johnson with you. Yeah, we got more hits on the way. Got Donnie McClurkin, Speak to My Heart. Jonathan Nelson and Purpose, Manifest. Well, listen, the first official day of fall will be September 22nd. And, of course, it has been a hot summer in most cities. And so, hoping for cooler temperatures when fall rolls in, right? The first official day is September 22nd. Can't wait.

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600. 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Yes, Lord. Yes to your will and yes to your way. Kim Harper Johnson, happy Sun. Yay. Yeah to you and yours. And thanks for listening in as always. 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I'm telling you, here's a great one by PJ Morton and Daryl Walls.

0: 600, Baltimore's Good News Station. Our God is able to do exceedingly abundantly above all that we could ever think or ask. Hallelujah. Whatever you ask God for in prayer, believe that you have received it. Amen. He's able. Kim Harper Johnson with you. Yeah, we got more hits, more inspiration on the way just for you. Nothing but the best. So keep it right here. Listen, it's been a pure blessing, a pleasure, and as always, a ball to be with you, reminding you that we serve a promise keeper. And who wouldn't serve a God like this? All of his promises are yea and amen. Here's a promise. We know that God causes all things to work together for good to those that love God, for those that are called according to his purpose. No matter what you're facing, good or bad, it's all good. In the end, we win. It's God's promise. Yay and amen. Have a blessed week.
1: 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So what did Miss Cassie have to say to us on this morning? She said, hello, good morning. Every morning is a new beginning, a new blessing, a new hope. It's the perfect day because it's God's gift. Have a blessed, hopeful, perfect day to begin with. Thank you, Miss Cassie. Tune in tomorrow to hear what Miss Cassie said to me. Remember, it's always a happy time on a Good Morning with Marette on Heaven 600.
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1: Ed Long is back with you once again. 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
1: That's my dude, Ty Tribbett, right there. The song is called Holy You. It's me, Ed Long, here with you. Got Kathy Taylor on the way. Miami Mass Choir coming up for you, too. Hey, listen, if you're celebrating your birthday today, I want to say happy birthday to you. You're celebrating along with actor and comedian Chris Tucker. Also, former NFL baller Larry Fitzgerald. I'm sorry, Hall of Famer Larry Fitzgerald celebrating his birthday today. And also, actress Shar Jackson is celebrating, too. So happy birthday all the way around. Ed Long is hanging out in the sanctuary.
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3: It's Marette Brown Clark. And so Miss Cassie sends me a positive word every morning. I call it a God wink. Lets me know that somebody thought about me. And I always love to pass that on to you. God loves you. I love you. And Miss Cassie loves all of us. So what did Miss Cassie have to say to us on today? She said, have faith. Amen. God knows when to send you exactly what you need. Don't give up hope. Be patient. Ooh, that part, Miss Cassie. Prepare for what you are praying for. Why? Because it's coming. Amen. Thank you, Miss Cassie, for that reminder. Tune in tomorrow to hear what Miss Cassie said to me. Remember, it's always a happy time on a Good Morning with Marette on Heaven 600.
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1: So did you watch the airing of the Stellar Awards? This guy closed it out. This is John P. Key. Right now doing the church medley.

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1: John P. Key with the Church Medley. Ed Long is here with you. We're hanging out in the sanctuary. I've got Troy Sneed on the way. Reverend Luther Barnes coming up. Also, Youthful Praise with J.J. Hairston with Nothing Else. All right, so, I watched the airing of the Stellar Awards, which was held a couple weeks ago, and John P. Key closed it out. You know, since we're just playing John P. Key, he closed it out with Zacardi Cortez on the stage and some other folks just blowing at the end. You know, how they do, like this round robin type thing. But yeah, it was a great way to close out the Stellar Awards. If you get a chance, check it out. All right? All right.
2: 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Just reminding you of our scripture for today. Our focus this week is on serving God. Our scripture today is John 12:26. It says, if anyone serves me, he must follow me. And where I am, there

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1: And there it is, the Stellar Award Song of the Year. Lisa Noel Smith and the Brown Singers. The song is called Promises. And what a speech they gave when they accepted that award. Man, it was awesome. It was truly awesome. If you want to hear the full speech, you can go to BET.com and check it out. All right, Ed Long is here with you, hanging out. Got more of your favorites like Melvin Chris Bell III, Whitney Houston's I Love the Lord, Corinne Hawthorne coming up too. All right, it's me, Ed Long, hanging out with you right here in the sanctuary. Now, a little bit later on, I'm going to do three things you did not know 5 minutes ago about the Stellar Awards. So, hang on for that.

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Your inspiration station. Baltimore's Good News Station, Heaven 600.

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1: So this year's Stellar Awards was hosted by Kirk Franklin. Here he is right here with Karen Clark Shear. This song is called Thank You for Everything. In a few minutes, I got three things you did not know, or maybe you did, about the Stellar Awards. It's coming up right after this. I just want to

0: Heaven 600.
1: And there it is. Thank you for everything. I like it. Kirk Franson along with Karen Clark Sheard. We've got Dottie Peoples coming up. Fresh Start Worship on the way. Byron Cage coming up too. Ed Long is with you as we hang out in the sanctuary. All right. The Stellar Awards is now airing, you know, nationally, and folks can check it out a couple weeks after it actually took place in Charlotte, North Carolina. So shout out to Charlotte, North Carolina. I hear folks have got some good things to say about Charlotte, and that they may return to Charlotte. We'll see. All right, so three things you may not know about the Stellar Awards. It started over 40 years ago by Don Jackson. He lost the awards back in 1985 with the first ceremony at Chicago's Airy Crown Theater. Gospel legend Tremaine Hawkins hosted the very first show. Also, the Stellars are the longest-running African-American gospel music award show on television. How about that? And COVID couldn't stop the Stellars. In 2020, the traditional ceremony was canceled because of the pandemic, but organizers produced a virtual award show instead, which aired in August. There you go. Three things you did not know, or maybe you did, about the Stellar Awards. Ed Long is with you.
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1: Getting quite comfortable hanging out in the sanctuary. Your brother Ed Long is back with you once again. I want you to have an awesome day today, okay? I got Ricky Dillard, Rob Carter on the way with Open My Eyes right now. The Sounds of Blackness.

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1: Ron Carter, Ricky Dillon right there. The song is called Open My Eyes. All right, Hit Log is here. My eyes are open, wide open. Fred Hammond on the way with John P. Key. Also Shirley Caesar with His Blood. All right, it's me, Ed Long, here with you playing your favorite songs. I don't know if you know this, but your brain actually boots up like a computer every morning. That's right. Each morning you wake up and you do that yawn and what have you. Neurochemical switches go off. As we yawn and open our eyes, the brainstem releases little puffs of nitric oxide into another part of the brain, and which acts as the mind's central relay station. Rather than turning on from a fully powered down state, the brain uses nitric oxide alongside neurotransmitters to shift neurons from a sleep state firing pattern into an active state. So yeah, so your body needs time to warm up, to reboot, so to speak. So get some rest, all right? Just a reminder from your brother Ed Long.
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3: It's Marett Brown Clark. And so Miss Cassie sends me a positive word every morning. I call it a God wink. Lets me know that somebody thought about me. And I always love to pass that on to you. God loves you. I love you. And Miss Cassie loves all of us. So what did Miss Cassie have to say to us on

0: are praying for.
1: Why?
0: Because it's coming. Amen. Thank you, Miss Cassie, for that reminder. Tune in tomorrow to hear what Miss Cassie said to me. Remember, it's always a happy time on A Good Morning with Morette on Heaven 600.
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through right now. Some broken family, broken fellowship, broken friendship, broken bodies. The Bible says if we just go to Him, brokenness, broken heart, contrite spirit, He will in no wise cast us aside. But I think about all of these diseases that's plaguing our land. AIDS, cancer, tuberculosis, kidney diseases. I don't care how many diseases there are, there's an answer. You see, double jeopardy gives you the answer. You got to come up with the question, is that right? We don't have to come up with the answer because we already know that Christ is.

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1: Ed Long is here with you, hanging out in the sanctuary. So this coming weekend is Labor Day weekend. Yeah, so you know what I got for you? I got some grilling tips. Yeah, I'll share them with you in a minute. I'll share one with you in a minute. All right, hold on. Right now, Anthony Brown, Group Therapy.

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1: Anthony Brown Group Therapy with Always Be Good. All right, it's me, Ed Long, here with you. You know what else always be good? A good steak on the grill. Nothing wrong with it at all. So with Labor Day weekend coming up, a lot of folks going to be cooking out. You know, maybe that last cookout before the, you know.
2: It's Moret Brown Clark. But anyway, every morning at 7:40 a.m.
1: One thing people
2: I
1: like
2: share with you what
1: is,
2: Cassie said to
1: is
2: me.
1: What they don't
2: so
1: like is moisture loss. Let's put it that way. Frozen steaks lost about 9% less moisture
2: every
1: during
2: morning
1: cooking
2: is a new beginning,
1: than thawed
2: a new
1: steaks.
2: Blessing, a new hope.
1: This leads
2: it's
1: to
2: the perfect
1: a
2: day
1: juicier
2: God's
1: result.
2: Gift. Have a blessed, hopeful, perfect day.
1: So cook them from frozen. I put them on the grill right
2: tomorrow.
1: Don't
2: hear what Miss Cassie said to me. Remember, it's always a happy time on a good morning with Moret.
1: A little
2: on
1: grill
2: Heaven
1: tip
2: 600.
1: From Ed Long. I don't grill, but
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1: See, I don't want to do too much spoiler alerting, but yeah, Yolanda Adams sang a little bit on the Stellar Awards, the 41st Annual Stellar Awards, which I was watching a little bit earlier. Actually, I just got finished watching it again just before I came on.

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1: All right, PJ Morton's Mercy is on. It's me, your brother Ed Long. We're playing your favorite songs. I got Chicago Mass on the way, Isaiah Templeton, Jacqueline Carr, who actually sang on the Stellar Awards as well. I know I'm giving away too much, right? Just in case you didn't see it. All right, I'm sorry. I was excited to see it. It was pretty good. It's a pretty good show. Yeah, all right, so more of your favorites are coming up for you. So hang on. It's your brother Ed Long playing the songs. Don't forget about the iHeartRadio app. Don't forget about the TalkBack mic. That's where you get a chance to talk back to us. We love hearing from you.
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3: 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And so Miss Cassie sends me a positive word every morning. I call it a God wink. 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I love you. And Miss Cassie loves all of us. So what did Miss Cassie have to

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1: Canton Jones, Praise on Go. Your brother Ed Long is here with you. We are hanging out in the sanctuary. More of your favorites coming up, like John P. Key and New Life, Jesus is Real. Also, Gyro from Elevation Worship. Yeah, I love it, love it, love it. You got to hang on for that, all right? All right, so Kirk Franklin recently revealed his Mount Rushmore of gospel greats. I don't know if you know this, but he did share part of this, like I said, on the Stellar Awards, which he was hosting, which I was watching. Anyway, he names Andre Crouch, Thomas Whitfield, Walter Hawkins, and John P. Key as his Mount Rushmore of gospel greats. Who would you have on the Mount Rushmore of gospel greats? Think about that.
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3: 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Just reminding you of our scripture for today. Our focus this week is on serving God. Our scripture today is John 12:26. It says, if anyone serves me, he must follow me. And where I am,

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1: Ed Long is here playing your favorites as we hang out in the sanctuary. You know what I was thinking about earlier today? How blessed I am as an individual. You know what? I'm still able to fill up my tank no matter how high gas prices are, and I keep food in the refrigerator no matter how high food prices get. Just thank God, because I am blessed. Here's Reese Temple.

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1: Ty Tribbett's Holy You is on. It's me, Ed Long, here with you. I got Ricky Dillard and Tiff Joy on the way, plus Vanessa Bell Armstrong, Bree Babineau, and more of your favorites. Plus, I got your inspirational thought for today coming up, which I call Think on These Things. We'll do it in a few.
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1: All right, we're minutes away from the inspirational thought for today, which I call Think on These Things. We'll do it right after this from LaShae Knox and Ernest Pugh.
2: I asked my big brother to come and help me with this. Ladies and gentlemen,

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1: I'm going to tell you something. That Ed Long Radio Facebook page is growing each and every day because I'm putting on there the thought for the day. Think on these things. I'm going to share it with you in a moment. Lashae Knox right there and Ernest Pugh with Right There. Also, we got Karen Clark Sheard on the way. We'll do Al Green. We'll do Corinna Hawthorne and more of your favorites. All right, think about this. Be extremely picky who you invest your time into. Wasted time is worse than wasted money. I'll read it again. Be extremely picky with who you invest your time into. Wasted time is worse than wasted money. I want you to think about that. That's posted on the Ed Long Radio Facebook page right now.
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3: 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So what did Miss Cassie have to say to us on this morning? She said, hello, good morning. Every morning is a new beginning, a new blessing, a new hope. It's the perfect day because it's God's gift. Have a blessed, hopeful, perfect day to begin with. Thank you, Miss Cassie. Tune in tomorrow to hear what Miss Cassie said to me. Remember, it's always a happy time on a Good Morning with Marette on Heaven 600.
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time has gone by so quickly, and this year sped by so fast. And that's why it's my pleasure to bring you today's edition of the new Donnie McClurkin Show. That's my job. That's my joy. And with the year's end fastly approaching, we've got some great music. We've got our new summer song. We've got so much. We've got our flashback song of the day. We've got our inspirational message. We've got this whole entire show just for you. And you better believe me, it's music that you can live by. And it all happens right here, only here. So let's give this party.

0: P.J. Morton, one of my favorite artists. P.J. Morton and the song Mercy. And before that, you heard Jordan Armstrong and the song My God. But now, it's time for me to take you back in time. It's time for our flashback song of the day.
1: What we're going to do right here is go back, back, back.
0: And I'm going to take you back 30 years, back to the year 1996. Now, in the year 1996, for trivia's sake,

That was 30 years ago. And in the year 1996, this song became a gospel classic. Fred Hammond with Radicals for Christ with the song, No Weapon. No Weapon.

0: That was Tamela Mann, Kirk Franklin, and Wyclef Jean with the song Hello God. And before that, you heard Fred Hammond with the gospel classic No Weapon. Now, I've got to take a break real quickly, but when we come back, we've still got so much more in store. We've got Let Donnie Cook. I'm going to be cooking. My God. And there's so much more music to go. All of this and much more coming up right here on the new Donnie McClurkin Show. We'll be right back.
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2: It's Marette Brown Clark. And so Miss Cassie sends me a positive word every morning. I call it a God wink. Lets me know that somebody thought about me. And I always love to pass that on to you. God loves you. I love you. And Miss Cassie loves all of us. So what did Miss Cassie have to

New Donnie McClurkin Show. I'm your host. That's right. I'm your host, Donnie McClurkin, playing the greatest music in the world just for you. And let's continue with Tim Bowman Jr. and the song

0: was Kirk Franklin with Looking For You. And before that, you heard Nobody But God from Tim Boltman Jr. And now, it's time for our question of the day, better known as Let Donnie Cook.
1: Let him cook. Let him cook now. Let him cook.
2: Let Donnie cook.
0: Now, we're going to let Donnie cook a little differently today. My producer, T-Storm, he posed a question for the listening community. Now, what was that question?
3: Okay, so now this question was inspired by a conversation that I had with Todd Delaney and discovered we had something in common. Check this out.
4: You're a family man like myself. My government name is Terrence.
5: Okay.
4: It appears we have something in common where we named all our children after our first initial.
5: That's right. That's right. It is a tradition in my home, bruh. So, and I told my wife when we was dating, I said, listen, now, we ain't going to have no J's and no K's. You know what I'm saying? This is a TD household. Right. And, my dad started it in my home, and I wanted to keep that alive. He passed away. And I just think it's so much to a name, too, man. Like, a name, like, the power behind, the strength behind a good name. When you got a good name in the earth, and when God blessed my name, you know, I'm proud for my kids to carry those initials and that last name. So, yeah.
3: So Todd Delaney named all his children with T names to make sure they have his initials, T-D. I did the same exact thing. All my kids have T-B. So my question is, what's the special story behind your name or the name you've given your children? Again, what's the special story behind your name or the name you've given your children? Donnie, back to you.
0: 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Amen. Right now, I've got to take another break. 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Only on the new Donnie McClurkin Show. 20 years at it. 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

welcome back, everybody. Welcome back to the new Donnie McClurkin Show. And I told you, we've got our new summer song. That's right, we've got our new summer song. And it's from Lady Bonita Shelby. That's right, Bonita Shelby out of Ypsilanti, Michigan. She's the first lady of Burning Bush Church of God in Christ. She's the mother of Shelby Five, the wife of Bishop Don Shelby. And she stepped out on her own with a great production and a song called Call on Jesus. This woman can sing. And this is our new summer song. And I want you to call in and let me know what you think about this new summer song from Bonita Shelby, Call on Jesus. Give us a call at 1-888-420-7710. Give your name, where you're calling from, and what you think of this new song. And for your listening pleasure, here it is, Bonita Shelby and Call on Jesus. New

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1: Hi, this is Donnie McClurkin, and I've got an inspirational message just for you. There's a great difference between happiness and joy. There's a great stark difference between happiness and joy. Happiness is based on what happens. And if what happens is positive, it gives us a sense of happiness. But joy? Joy is from a divine place. Joy comes from God. Joy comes from confidence in knowing that no matter how bad things are, you've got God on your side. That even in the most crying times, the most trying and crying times, your heart will never be overwhelmed, because joy will always remind you that weeping may endure for a night, but joy always comes in the morning. Never lose your joy. Keep your faith strong in God and keep your mind stayed on Him, and you will have joy unspeakable.

was Vashawn Mitchell with the song Joy. Now, listen, it's time for me to go, but I love every one of you. And by the grace of God, we'll be back tomorrow, same time, same station, with more of the greatest music in the world. But know that I love you, and know that I appreciate you so greatly. Keep your dial set right where it is for some great radio programming coming right behind me. And until the next edition of the new Donnie McClurkin Show.

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It's a good morning with Moret on Heaven 600. Happy Monday to you. Today is August 31st. It is the last day of August. What? I can't believe it. So long goodbye. Bye, August. Listen, we've got some great music early in the morning for you in this 6 o'clock hour. Music from Anthony David with a nice version of Heaven. Lamar Campbell and the Spirit of Praise with It's All About the Love of Jesus. But right now, here's Kirk Carr and the Kirk Carr Singers with In the Sanctuary. And we're praying after this.

It's a good morning with Loretta on Heaven 600. Let's pray. Dear Heavenly Father, bless us on today. Keep us on today. Revive us on today. Cover us on today. Protect us on today. Love us on today. God will forever give your name the praise, the glory, and all the honor. Watch over the children that are starting school on today, God. We pray right now that you bless them, that you protect them, that you give them the best school year ever. And everyone that is attached to the schools, teachers, principals, assistant principals, the cafeteria lady, the janitor, all the people, the bus drivers, God, all the people that are going to come in contact with the children on this year, give them the grace to do the things that it is you've called them to do. God, we thank you. We bless you. We give your name all the glory and all the honor. In Jesus' name, amen and amen. Stick around for music from Anthony David right here on Heaven 600. Heaven 600, it's your girl, Moret Brown Clark. Join

don't know about you, but I'm absolutely trying to get to heaven. We've got a brand new scripture of the day that's going to be coming up in a few, but I want you to stick around. Here's Lamar Campbell with It's All About the Love.

0: This is John Carrington with your news headlines on a Good Morning with Moret on Heaven 600. Baltimore mayor to launch new public health campaign on Overdose Awareness Day. Baltimore police investigate several weekend shootings. Two injured in West Baltimore trailer fire. Two motorcyclists arrested after Baltimore County police pursuit. And Lindsey Clancy Jewelry to reconvene today. Stay around for details on these headlines and more. Let's take a look at today's forecast. Today brings us cloudy skies, light winds, and high temperatures near 85 degrees. Nighttime skies produce a few clouds and more light winds. The low temperature drops to around 72 degrees. John Carrington with your news headlines on a Good Morning with Moret on Heaven 600.
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Yep, you just heard from the 41st host of the Stellar Awards. They were held a few weeks ago in Charlotte, and they aired on BET on last night. And I told you to watch it. If you missed it, I'll let you know when it comes on again, okay? So keep it locked to Heaven 600. We got a brand new scripture of the day. It was a good show, by the way. We got a brand new scripture of the day after music from Virtue. This

0: I'm ready. Are you? Absolutely. Listen, we got a brand new scripture today. This thing arrested me on yesterday. Proverbs 16, verses 1 through 3. And I'm reading the Message version because I needed it in just plain old English for me, okay? Verse 1 says, Mortals make elaborate plans, but God has the last word. Verse 2 says, humans are satisfied with whatever looks good. God probes for what is good. And verse 3 says, put God in charge of your work, then what you've planned will take place. Proverbs 16, verses 1 through 3. That is our scripture of the day. Always follow us on social media. I don't know who needed to hear that today, if it was just me. I needed to know that if I put God in charge of my work, then what I've planned will take place. Oh, because I got some plans, okay? I got some plans. All right. Stick around. We got more right here on Heaven 600.
1: It's Marette Brown Clark, and every morning at 7:40 a.m., I share with you what Miss Cassie said to me. So what did Miss Cassie have to say to us on this morning? She said, hello, good morning. Every morning is a new beginning, a new blessing, a new hope. It's the perfect day because it's God's gift. Have a blessed, hopeful, perfect day to begin with.
0: Thank you, Miss Cassie.
1: Tune in tomorrow to hear what Miss Cassie said to me. Remember, it's always a happy time on a

tour with some of your favorite gospel artists. This is Ricky Dillard featuring Ron Carter on bass with Open My Eyes. All right, coming up in the 7 o'clock hour, gotta let you know what Miss Cassie had to say. That's coming up after music from Luther Barnes. This is God's Grace. So make sure you still hang out with me, okay? I still gotta thank you for coming out to brunch. Brunch was amazing. Yay, thank you.

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Look at your neighbor and say, neighbor, it's good to be alive, but it's best to live. And guess what?

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3: This is John Carrington with your news update on a good morning with Moret on Heaven 600. Baltimore Mayor Brandon Scott will deliver remarks at the City Health Department's annual event in recognition of Overdose Awareness Day. The mayor will be joined by City Council President Zeke Cohen, Baltimore City Health Commissioner Dr. Michelle Taylor, and others at the Pennsylvania Avenue branch of the Enoch Pratt Free Library at 10 a.m. Overdose Awareness Day is held every August 31st to remember those who have died from a drug overdose, support their family and friends, and take action. During this morning's press conference, the mayor will be announcing a new public health campaign to end the stigma of overdoses. Let's take a look at today's forecast. Today's forecast calls for cloudy skies, light winds, and temperature highs in the mid-80s. Tonight's sky produces a few clouds and more light winds. Expect temperature lows in the lower 70s. John Carrington with your news update on a good morning with Moret on Heaven 600.
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It's what I long for, holiness. This is A Good Morning with Moretta on Heaven 600. I Take My Life by Micah Stampley, getting us started out in this 7 o'clock hour. Here's Commissioned with a nice throwback. This is Running Back to You, and I want to say thank you.

0: It is a good morning with Moretta on Heaven 600. I'm keeping it quiet on today because I really want you to hear my heart. Thank you for coming to Heaven 600's Gospel Brunch Summer Series. I'm going to be thanking you all morning long, so prepare to be sick of me. You showed up again, and you showed out for the final of the Summer Series. We did one in June, one in July, and this one in August did not disappoint at all. And you came with a praise, with an expectancy of what was going to happen. Not just, oh, let me go and eat some food. You came ready to praise the Lord. A special shout out to Brittany Wright Hall, who blessed us on Saturday, to Jermaine Dolly, who blessed us on Saturday, to DJ Craig C, who blessed us on Saturday. And just thank you all for being a blessing to me. All the love, all the hugs, and let me know that you listen to the show. I'm beyond words, but I'm going to find some words throughout this day, okay, to say, continue to say thank you. More on the way from Jonathan McReynolds and Bishop Larry Trotter. Yep, the Lord is blessing me. Saturday, Sunday, Monday.
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0: And so Miss Cassie sends me a positive word every morning. I call it a God wink, lets me know that somebody thought about me. And I always love to pass that on to you. God loves you. I love you. And Miss Cassie loves all of us. So what did Miss Cassie

John Carrington's got the news headlines after music from Bishop Larry D. Trotter. Get your foot cymbals, your tambourines. Let's see, those wood sticks that you got. And get the tambourine with the skin and without the skin. I need everybody, Lottie Dottie and everybody, get up now, because this is The Lord is Blessing Me Right Now. Hallelujah.

0: This is John Carrington with your news update on a good morning with Moret on Heaven 600. Baltimore police are investigating weekend shootings, including one that killed a man in the southwestern district. The fatal shooting happened shortly after 2:30 Saturday morning in the 2500 block of West Fayette Street. Around 5 p.m. Sunday, police responded to the 1500 block of West North Avenue, where they found a man with a gunshot wound to the hand. Investigators believe the victim was shot in the 1900 block of Greenmont Avenue. Police say the victim was uncooperative and he's being treated at an area hospital. Let's take a look at today's forecast. Today's forecast calls for cloudy skies, light winds, and temperature highs in the mid-80s. Tonight's sky produces a few clouds and more light winds. Expect temperature lows in the lower 70s. John Carrington with your news update on a good morning with Moret on Heaven 600.
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5: You're a phrase away from victory. Tap in on a good morning with Moret. Just wanna pray.

Some of you may know that I go to church with a lady named Miss Cassie, who I adore. Every morning she sends me a positive message, and I like to share it with you. So after music from Beverly Crawford, you'll hear what Miss Cassie had to say to us on today. Good morning.

It's a good morning with Moretta on Heaven 600. I want to let you know Miss Cassie to say to us once again. She said, happy Monday and new week blessings. Never sell yourself short.

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PJ Morton with brand new music right there. Mercy. Listen, he performed on the Stellar Awards last night on BET and it was amazing. He is absolutely one of the best to ever do it in R&B and in gospel. You know that he is Bishop Morton's son. Yep, PJ Morton. Here's a throwback, God's Property. This is Love. And coming up in the 8 o'clock hour, a brand new spiritual moment of the day.

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2: This is John Carrington with your news update on a good morning with Moret on Heaven 600. Two people were injured after a trailer fire in West Baltimore. Firefighters were called to the 1600 block of Retreat Street late Saturday night, and they were advised that two people were in the trailer when it went up in flames. Both of the victims were located and taken to hospitals, but there is no further information on the extent of their injuries. The cause of the fire is under investigation. Let's take a look at today's forecast. Today's forecast calls for cloudy skies, light winds, and temperature highs in the mid-80s. Tonight's sky produces a few clouds and more light winds. Expect temperature lows in the lower 70s. John Carrington with your news update on a good morning with Moret on Heaven 600.
3: Good morning from the MTA. Pretty good start to our Monday morning on the MARC train system. Penn train 502 is on time. Train 517 is on schedule as well. Camden train 849 is about 5 minutes behind. The light rail is operating with a 15-minute delay this morning. Metro subway is on time. For the MTA transit team, I'm Austin Todd on a good morning with Moret on Heaven 600.
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It's a good morning with Moretta on Heaven 600. Am I the only one that misses Mary Mary? Come on, girls. Get it together. Get back together. I love their music. Oh, my goodness. All right, listen. Coming up in this 8 o'clock hour, we got a brand new spiritual moment of the day. Let me finish pining over my girls, Mary Mary. And we got music in this hour from the Canton Spirituals, Jay Moss, and Charles Jenkins with God Be Praised. But right now, hear the Winans. Don't wait until tomorrow. Give your life to God today.

It's a good morning with Moretta on Heaven 600. If you missed brunch, you missed a good one. Oh my gosh. Thank you again to everyone who came out and supported Heaven 600's Gospel Brunch Summer Series. I'm so excited. I think that

0: It's a good morning with Moretta on Heaven 600, and it's time for the spiritual moment of the day. We like to give you a little nugget, a little word in the morning, early in the morning, so that it goes with you through the rest of the morning and through the rest of your day. I got one of my faves here. May he continue to rest in peace. Bishop Gilbert Patterson of the Churches of God in Christ. I loved him, and I think that you're going to enjoy him on this morning. Be encouraged.
1: I'm going to close this. But I sense it in my spirit today. If there's anything at all that the devil loves to do, he loves to smite the people of God with a sense of inferiority, with a note of finality, telling you that what God used to do through you, that God's not going to do it no more. You remember when your testimony used to make folk want to come to church? You remember when the prayer and the touch of your hand caused folk to be healed? But you've been down so long until the enemy wants you to count it out and say that was yesterday. But I want you to know, not only did God bless you yesterday, you still got another day coming.
2: This is John Carrington with your news update on a good morning with Moret on Heaven 600. Two motorcyclists have been arrested after a Saturday night police pursuit in Baltimore County. Officers attempted to make a traffic stop in the area of Dundalk Avenue and Willow Spring Road, but the motorcyclists fled. Police followed the motorcycles with the help of an aviation unit, and the suspects were arrested along Philadelphia Road in Rosedale. According to police, one of the motorcycles had been reported stolen. The suspects are facing multiple charges. Let's take a look at today's forecast. Today's forecast calls for cloudy skies, light winds, and temperature highs in the mid-80s. Tonight's sky produces a few clouds and more light winds. Expect temperature lows in the lower 70s. John Carrington with your news update on a good morning with Moret on Heaven 600.
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0: praise.
1: It's a good morning with Moret on Heaven 600. That's what we did at brunch. We praised. All right, all right, all right. 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

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Do me a favor, if you have not already downloaded the iHeartRadio app, do yourself a favor and do that on today. Do it right now. Actually, at brunch, I was telling everybody about the app, and I saw people's faces go, "What?" I know, right? 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Yep, you can talk right to us.

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All right, young adults at my church, we're going to put this on the song choice list for Bethel. Absolutely. Lisa Noel Smith and the Brown Singers, who cleaned up at the Stell Awards on last night. So much love for them. So much congratulations for them. Here's Dottie Peoples.

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2: This is John Carrington with your news update on a good morning with Moret on Heaven 600. The verdict watch continues in the Massachusetts triple murder trial of Lindsay Clancy. Jurors began deliberations late Thursday and will be back at it again today. Clancy admits to strangling her three young children in 2023, but pleaded not guilty to three counts of first-degree murder by reason of insanity. Prosecutors allege the killings were premeditated, while the defense says Clancy suffered a postpartum psychotic break. Let's take a look at today's forecast. Today's forecast calls for cloudy skies, light winds, and temperature highs in the mid-80s. Tonight's sky produces a few clouds and more light winds. Expect temperature lows in the lower 70s. John Carrington with your news update on a good morning with Moret on Heaven 600.
3: Good morning from the MTA. Pretty good start to our morning on the MARC train system. Right now, Penn train 421 is still on time. Train 612 making its way to Martin Airport has a 5-minute delay. Camden train 851 is also delayed 5 minutes. The light rail is operating with a 15-minute delay this morning. Metro Subway is on time. For the MTA Transit team, I'm Austin Todd on a Good Morning with Moret on Heaven 600.
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Welcome to the 9 o'clock hour on this Monday, August 31st, the last day of August. Tomorrow when you wake up, it'll be September. Oh boy. My goodness. Listen, coming up in this 9 o'clock hour, we've got some great gospel music on the way for you. Ted and Sherry and Pastor John P. Key, Charlotte's own. If you watch the Stell Awards, you know he closed out the show in a mighty, mighty way. Going to talk about the Stell Awards a little bit more during the entertainment report of the day. But right now, yes, Lord, here's Daryl Pettis on Heaven 600.

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3: Yep, I got your entertainment report of the day. Let's just say it's all about the 41st annual Stellar Gospel Music Awards that were held on earlier this month in

I love this version of Teddy Cherry with You've Been So Faithful. Make sure you're following us on social media, Instagram and Facebook. You see pictures from brunch and you'll see more information about the Stella Award winners. Shouts out to our very own Sonia Blakey, who got interview after interview after interview with all of your gospel music stars. Yeah, she's great. So make sure you follow us, okay? All right, here's Pastor John P.

0: 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Here's Chris Whitting.
1: Helen Mitchell came to America from her native Australia. Helen was a singer who was so talented, she soon found work performing at the opera. People said that Helen was the toast of the town, but Helen didn't want to be a fat lady, so she was careful to watch her weight. When she went to restaurants, she made them cut the bread into very thin slices. Though you've probably never heard of Helen Mitchell, you may know her nickname, taken from her hometown of Melbourne, Australia. Folks called her Melba. And that's why when people order that thin sliced bread, they ask for Melba toast. Helen also loved rich desserts and lent her name to one, Peach Melba. Being famous helped Helen earn lots and lots of bread. With the Success Journal, I'm Chris Whitting.
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We even had a couple spend their wedding anniversary with me. 56th wedding anniversary. So shout out to them. Shout out to everybody that celebrated the birthday. Just want to show you some love and just say we appreciate you. Again, to Jermaine

0: Baltimore's Good News Station, Heaven 600. It's music from Pastor Mike Jr., and I got it. Got that power of the Holy Ghost, yeah. Got a brand new walk on this beautiful Monday, another Lord's Day. How you doing? I'm Tracy Bethay, glad to be in your company. The choir master, Ricky Dillard, is on the way. It's Beverly Crawford, and he's done enough.
1: The song just simply says, if he doesn't do anything else, he's already done enough. Bishop Brown wrote this song for me. Hallelujah.

To God be the glory. We love the Lord. It's your inspiration station. Heaven 600, Baltimore's good news station.

0: Heaven 600, Baltimore's Good News Station. It's the choir master, Ricky Dillard. Song says, open my eyes. Well, a beautifully blessed Monday to you and yours. I'm Tracy Bethay. So glad to be in your company. It's another day, the last day in the month of August. Another day that the Lord has made. I hope you got a smile on your face. Yes, it's time to rejoice and be glad in the Lord. Hope you had a wonderful, blessed, and safe weekend. And so here we are back at work. And we thank God for employment, right? And we ask that God would bless us on this week. So, you know, I got to ask, did you check out the Stella Awards on last evening? What did you think? I want you to go back to the talkback feature on the iHeartRadio app and tell me what you thought of the Stella Awards, maybe your favorite performance of the evening. Or you're glad a particular artist won a particular category. Yeah, tell me what you think. We can chat about it. 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Yeah, you got to have the app. Download it for free. Preset, this station is number one. Once you do that, push your little red microphone and start talking. 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
1: It's Marette Brown Clark. And so Miss Cassie sends me a positive word every morning. I call it a God wink. Lets me know that somebody thought about me. And I always love to pass that on to you. God loves you. I love you. And Miss Cassie loves all of us. So what did Miss Cassie have to say to us on today? She said, have faith. Amen. God knows when to send you exactly what you need. Don't give up hope. Be patient. Ooh, that part, Miss Cassie. Prepare for what you are praying for. Why? Because it's coming. Amen. Thank you, Miss Cassie, for that reminder. Tune in tomorrow to hear what Miss Cassie said to me. Remember, it's always a happy time on a Good Morning with Marette on Heaven 600.
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0: Baltimore's good news station is Heaven 600. It's our ride to get your praise on. That's music from Charles Jenkins, and This Means War. I'm Tracy Bethay, delighted to be in your company. Here is his brand new single. Yeah, and he performed it last evening. It's Kirk Franklin and Karen Clark Sheard with Thank You for Everything.
1: I just want to say

0: 7600.
1: Oh, keeping you inspired all day, every day. That is brand new from Kirk Franklin. And it features Karen Clark Sheard. Thank you for everything, God, that you have done for me. Lord, if we had 10,000 tongues, it wouldn't be enough. And did you see the performance? Yeah, that was a highlight performance for me during the Stella Awards on last evening on BET. And I want you to talk back to me. Yeah, tell me your favorite performance of the evening for the Stella Awards. Yeah, what did you like? What did you enjoy about the Stellas? Yep, and I can tell you now, it's headed back to Charlotte, North Carolina in 2027. Listen, stay close. Coming up next hour, more of your favorite gospel hits from Byron Cage to Fred Hammond. Got some BB and CC Winans and Doe all coming up.
2: So if you missed a Good Morning with Morette, here's what you missed. Just reminding you of our scripture for today. Our focus this week is on serving God. Our scripture today is John 12, 26. It says, if anyone serves me, he must follow me. And where I am, there will

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1: It's music from Byron Cage, and I will bless the Lord at all times, and his praises shall continually be in my mouth. I'm Tracy Bethay, glad to be in your company for Fred Hammond, and the choir room is on the way. Here's Edwin Hawkins with a classic, and God will take good care of you.

0: Heaven 600. It's music from Fred Hammond and love never fails. I'm Tracy Bethay, delighted to be in your company. Happy Monday to you and yours. Hope today is going well. Listen, we're talking about the Stellar Awards a little bit, and I just wanted to know your favorite performance of the evening as we watched the Stellar Awards on last night. What do you say?
1: Tracy, that quartet tribute with Paul Porter was my favorite.
0: Yeah, now, yeah. Listen, when I tell you every genre of gospel was represented, that was what, Paul Porter, you had Javi Watkins. That was a great performance as well. I loved everything. I thought it was really, really a great show. But thanks so much for checking in on today. Listen, be sure to tell us who you are and where you're calling from. You know we love to shout our amazing listeners. On the way, music from BB and CC Winans. Marvin Sapp did his thing as well. And music from Doe is coming up.
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3: 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Lets me know that somebody thought about me. 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

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Hey, it's Tracy Bethay. 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Never would.

Somebody just need to testify to something next to him. 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Is there anybody in this house other than me that could declare you made it? Tell

0: Heaven 600, Baltimore's Good News Station. That's music from the Kirk Carr Singers and In the Sanctuary. I'm Tracy Bethay. Happy Monday to you and yours. It's Lachey Knox and Ernest Pugh with Right There.
1: I asked my big brother to come and help me with this one. Ladies and gentlemen,

0: Baltimore's Heaven 600.
1: It's the latest single of Shay Knox, Ernest Pugh, and Yes Lord, we thank you. You are always there for us and with us. You're right there. I'm Tracy Bethay, glad to be in your company. Here's a little history news. Justice Kelly of Virginia, she was crowned the winner of the 75th Miss USA pageant held in Miami. Now, the event took place at the Adrian Arsch Center for the Performing Arts, where Kelly made history as the first mother and married woman to win the title. Wow. The ceremony marked a significant moment in the pageant's history with that rule change back in 2023. Wow, Miss USA 2026 crowns its first ever mom. Well, how about that? Yeah, that's good. It's a good thing. I'm Tracy Bethay, so delighted to be in your company. On the way, we've got more of your favorite gospel hits. And up next hour, yeah, it's all about the gospel truth and gospel news, honey.
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0: 7600 Baltimore's Good News Station. It's music from PJ Morton. Song says, Lord, we thank you for your mercy. I'm Tracy Bethay. Happy Monday to you and yours. It's a beautiful Lord's Day. And PJ Morton was a part of the Stella Awards. Did you check him out? And we've been running to the talkback feature, finding out your favorite performance of the Stella Awards. What do you have to say? Favorite performance?
1: Hey, Tracy, this is Clifton from Indiana.
0: Hey.
1: My favorite performance from the Stella Awards was the Tasha Cobbs Leonard tribute.
0: Okay. Well, thank you so much, Clifton from Indiana, I believe you said. Indiana, stand up. We thank God for our listeners literally all over the world. That was a powerful performance. Kiara Sheard, Yolanda Adams. Yeah, that was a tribute to Tasha Cobbs Leonard, who received the Aretha Franklin Icon Award. So yeah, Stella Awards was a really great show. I hope you had a chance to check it out on BET yesterday. If not, it will probably be coming back on, and of course I will keep you posted. Listen, on the way, music from Anthony Evans. Got some Fred Hammond standing by, and this hour we've got the gospel truth and gospel news, honey.

7600. Hey, it's Tracy Bethay. Are you or someone you know doing great things in Baltimore? 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Just inbox us at Heaven 600.

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7600. Well, he smiled a lot as he hosted the 41st Annual Stella Awards that aired on yesterday evening. That's Kirk Franklin and I Smile. Tracy Bethay with you on a beautiful Monday. Got the gospel truth and gospel news, honey, coming up next. But first, here is Anthony Brown and Group Therapy and Always Be Good.

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0: Today, in the Gospel Truth and Gospel News, Sunny, it's a collaboration tour, and I'm excited about it. Get ready for the Therapy Tour. It's a 10-city tour featuring two of the biggest acts in contemporary gospel music, Anthony Brown and Group Therapy and Maurette Brown Clark. Maurette says that Anthony Brown and Group Therapy sang background for her for many years. She says, as our music ministries have been so intertwined throughout the years, and still to this day, we thought it was time to hit the road and share these stories, the music, and do them both together. Of course, fans know platinum-selling Anthony Brown and Group Therapy are excited and pleased to work with Maurette. Anthony currently has a new single out, Always Be Good, that is rising up the gospel charts. Bringing both together, you've got the Therapy Tour. Headed to Savannah, Georgia, Freeport, New York, Mobile, Alabama, Richmond, Virginia. Stay tuned, I'll share more dates with you. I'm Tracy Bethay, and that's a look at the Gospel Truth and Gospel News, honey.
2: 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So what did Miss Cassie have to say to us on this morning? She said, hello, good morning. Every morning is a new beginning, a new blessing, a new hope. It's the perfect day because it's God's gift. Have a blessed, hopeful, perfect day to begin with. Thank you, Miss Cassie. Tune in tomorrow to hear what Miss Cassie said to me. Remember, it's always a happy time on a Good Morning with Maurette on Heaven 600.
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2: 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Because whatever you need is over here at the table. 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
1: Hallelujah. Hallelujah. You know, when I think about it, I started in the church as a little girl, 7 years old, and my grandmother used to take me to church back in Tulsa, Oklahoma, and I used to sing for the Lord, and I used to sing in the adult choir, and I loved the Lord with all my heart. By the time I was 9 years old, I was gung-ho, and my grandmother even said to me one day, she said, you know, baby, God's going to use you one day. And I didn't know what she meant, but I knew I liked the sound of God using me. By the time I was 11 years old, my mother and father and my five brothers and my little sister, we moved from Tulsa to California. My dad's job has transferred him out here, and

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My mom and dad used to go to the clubs on the weekends. They didn't know the Lord Jesus. And grandma wasn't around anymore, so we just quit going to church. I was in the nightclubs at 12 years old, and that was the worst place and the last place I needed to be. But I had a praying grandmother. By the time I was 13 years old, I had recorded my first single and began to open up for people like Stevie Wonder and Aretha Franklin, B.B. King, and Bill Cosby. And I remember opening up for him one time, and things began to happen. Hallelujah. Things began to happen all around me. The devil had a trap set. He was going to set me up, because see, I liked it. I liked the money. I was making a lot of money. And I like the glamour. And I like the applause, because that said, I love you. We all want to be loved. Hallelujah. I didn't know that Jesus loved me. I didn't know it then. When I was 16 years old, I had had a baby out of wedlock. And by the time I was 17 years old, I left home and joined the cast of Hair, and I began to travel all across the country. I was making more money than my mom and dad put together by then, and things were looking pretty good. Then I was introduced to marijuana. Devil had a trap set. Next thing I know, it was pills. Pills to get up in the morning and pills to go to bed at night. Then it was the alcohol, and then I became very promiscuous and ran around with a lot of people I had no business being with. And one day I was introduced to cocaine, and I know that all drugs are a spirit, but this cocaine became my best friend. And I began to hang out with the devil, and I did everything that I was big and bad enough to do. And I'm not glorifying him, I'm just letting him

Hallelujah. Glory to God. I went on for about 12 years of my life, and I traveled with people, and I worked with Chaka Khan and Rufus, and I worked with Captain and Tennille and all the people in the studios, and I was good at my job, and I was quick, and I could demand double, triple scale, and I went to work, and I was high every day.

One time when I was in Houston, Texas, I met a man there, and I was getting ready to go on the road with Chaka Khan, and there was a group going on the road with us, Heatwave, and they had a man working with them, and he was doing their lights, and I didn't know this, but I met him on the road, and he was a nice guy, and you never would know it to look at him, but he was also, not only was a light director, but he was a cocaine dealer. See, devil knows how to really do it. So we began to be friends, and we began to date, and I began to get all the cocaine I wanted for free. How many of you know it wasn't for free? But we came home, me and this young man, and we began to live together, and he was still selling drugs, and I began to make drops for him. I was dropping off cocaine and making a lot of foolish turns in my life, and my life began to do this spiral, downward spiral. I was going to hell. One night as I was getting loaded, I began to pass out, and my head hit the wall. And I began to slide down the wall. And as I came to, all of my bodily fluids were doing their own thing. And

0: wasn't a couple of days later that I was watching Christian television. And Grandma tells me she was laying on her face during this time, and she had been fasting for 2 weeks and just calling on the name of Jesus. Save my granddaughter. Save my granddaughter, Jesus. I watched Christian TV one night, and it was as if God himself said, that's enough. And he rebuked the devil from me long enough for me to make an intelligent decision. I said, Jesus, I know you're real. If you'll just take all of this away from me, take all of the drugs, take them away, I'm tired. And I want you to know that instantly I was set free. Instantly I was delivered. Hallelujah. Glory. Hallelujah. Hallelujah. This was on a Friday night. And I want you to know that not only did God save and deliver me and set me free, but he saved that drug dealer, and he's my husband tonight, James Bailey. Hallelujah. Hey, he comes by hearing. Yes, he does. Glory.
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Heaven 600, Baltimore's Good News Station. It's music from the choir master Ricky Dillard and Grace. I'm Tracy Bethay. Happy Monday to you and yours. It's Bishop Larry Trotter, and the Lord is blessing me right now.

0: 7600.
1: That's music from Ty Trippett and Holy You. I'm Tracy Bethay. So glad to be in your company on this, I'll say, motivating Monday. You know, sometimes you have to motivate yourself a little bit more coming off of a weekend, right? Here's some great news. So there is a petition that has been kind of sitting in a holding pattern to rename Nashville International Airport after Dolly Parton. And I understand that that petition is now gaining new momentum following the country music icon's death. So more than 70,000 people have already signed the online petition, which was launched in 2025 after Tennessee lawmakers considered naming the airport for President Donald Trump. Parton herself once joked about the idea, saying it would be fun to hear passengers told their flight was departing from Nashville's D. Parton. So tens of thousands of new signatures have been added since the news of her passing. So we have listeners in Nashville. What do you say, Nashville? Renaming the airport after Dolly Parton. I don't think it's a bad idea. I know that there are a lot of people of all genres, of all ethnicities and races that love some Dolly Parton. And 9 to 5 was surely one of my favorites, favorite movies. So yeah, and some of her music, yeah. So yeah, maybe they'll rename Nashville's International Airport after Dolly Parton. How about that? All the way, music from CeCe Winans. Got some Jonathan Nelson and Manifest coming up. Yolanda Adams is standing by. And we've got your birthdays on this 31st, the last day of August.

0: 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Yep, right here on Heaven 600.
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Heaven 600. Hey, it's Tracy Bethay. Send us a shout out to let us know where you're checking in from in Baltimore. 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

0: prophesy pregnant possibilities. 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
0: Anew. It gets a little hard. I'm travailing. To obtain.

Baltimore's good news station is Heaven 600. It's music from Yolanda Adams, and yeah, yes, Lord, to your will and to your way. I've got your birthdays coming up next, but first, it's Canton Jones and Praise on Go. Canton Jones.

0: 7600. It's all right to get your praise on. That is music from Canton Jones and Praise on Go. What do you mean praise on Go? Well, just think about when you praise the Lord. Praise the Lord. Give him a praise from your lips. Tell him how much you appreciate and love him. And just with a boisterous sound, praising and acknowledging the Lord. You know, something happens when you praise him. And did you know that praise is your weapon? So, yeah, it's always got to be on go. You can't, don't ever stop praising the Lord. He's worthy of the praise. So, yeah, praise on go. I love it. That's Canton Jones. I'm Tracy Bethay, delighted to be in your company. And we got some birthdays to celebrate on this last day of the month of August, August 31st. Happy birthday to Andrew Young. Not the Andrew Young, but yeah, Andrew Young. Happy birthday. All the way in Chi-Town, Chicago, Tony Marshall is celebrating his birthday on today. Paige Sims. Happy birthday, Paige. Miss Tawana Brown Murray is celebrating on today, along with Maurice James. Janae Jones, happy birthday to you. And also to Jay Blake White, all the way in Los Angeles. And maybe you've got a birthday or an anniversary on today. Listen, we just want to say blessings to you.
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1: Ah, yes, your gift looks good on you and you wear it well. That's music from Donald Lawrence. I'm Tracy Bethay. Got promises from Lisa Noel Smith and the Brown Singers coming up. Well, here's music from the Winans. It's a classic and it's called Tomorrow.

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0: 7600 Baltimore's Good News Station. It's Lisa Noel-Smith and the Brown Singers, and yes, he does. I tell you, God keeps his promises. He's a promise keeper all day, every day. I'm Tracy Bethay, glad to be in your company. And yeah, again, congratulations to Lisa Noel-Smith and the Brown Singers for picking up 5 Stella Awards. All 5 that they were nominated for. Lisa receiving the Albertina Walker Female Vocalist of the Year Stella Award. Huge. But also Song of the Year, which I said, yep, this is definitely a win. And she won. So yeah, congratulations. And that was my favorite performance of the year, representing my hometown, along with Ja'Kalyn Carr, my hometown, and Daryl Pedersen, Strength and Praise, my hometown. They performed with Lisa on the main show on yesterday. So yeah, it was a great time for all. But that was my favorite. It was so many good performances. How about that? But I would say my favorite would be seeing the hometown on stage, right? Yeah. Coming up, more of your favorite gospel hits. Got some Dottie People standing by. Tim Bowman Jr., Nobody But God. Harvey Watkins with a Grateful. And music coming up from Jason Nelson, Made New.
1: It's Marette Brown Clark. And so Miss Cassie sends me a positive word every morning. I call it a God wink. Lets me know that somebody thought about me. And I always love to pass that on to you. God loves you. I love you. And Miss Cassie loves all of us. So what did Miss Cassie have to say to us on today? She said, have faith. Amen. God knows when to send you exactly what you need. Don't give up hope. Be patient. Ooh, that part, Miss Cassie. Prepare for what you are praying for. Why? Because it's coming. Amen. Thank you, Miss Cassie, for that reminder. Tune in tomorrow to hear what Miss Cassie said to me. Remember, it's always a happy time on a Good Morning with Marette on Heaven 600.
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1: It's music from the Rose of Gospel, Dorinda Clark Cole, and Take It Back. I'm Tracy Bethay, glad to be in your company on a beautiful Monday indeed. Here's Jason Nelson with Madison Ryan Ward and Made New. Ooh.

0: Baltimore's Heaven 600.
1: It's music from Jason Nelson and Madison Ryan Ward with All Things New. Yeah, Made New, that's the name of the song, and I love it. Because he will do it, y'all. Ask him to create in me a clean heart and renew in me the right spirit. He'll make your heart, your mind, your thoughts, your money, your health. You can make it all new. Thank you, Lord. I'm Tracy Bethay. Thank you so much for sharing a portion of your day with me. I pray that something on this August 31st uplifted and inspired you to help you make it through tomorrow, right? Before we get out of here, I do want to send our prayers to Nepal, as we are still hearing of the missing people over in China, over 3,000. And there's some Americans are over there as well. So we're definitely praying as they are in rescue efforts right now. Yeah, gotta pray for our country, y'all. So before we get out of here, how about we wind down from work? Today's inspirational quote says, healing takes courage, and we all have courage, even if we have to dig a little deeper to find it. Now you let that minister to your hearts. And thanks so much for listening.
2: So if you missed a Good Morning with Moret, here's what you missed. Just reminding you of our scripture for today. Our focus this week is on serving God. Our scripture today is John 12, 26. It says, if anyone serves me, he must follow me. And where I am, there will my

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0: 7600. 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It's working. It's leaning in my direction. Happy Monday, last day of this month. August is gone, y'all. Coming up, Fred Hammond, Love Never Fails. Right now, Helen Baylor.
1: There's a song I want to do right now that reminds me of my grandmother, and you've heard me tell my story how she prayed me through. When I got saved, when I got delivered from drugs and alcohol, my grandmother, she told me, she said,

7600. We made it back for the weekend. That's a good thing, right? May have struggled to get up this morning, but we're making it. It's Soja Blakey. Coming up, let's do Deidre Catton, Love Him Like I Do. Kiara Sheard Kelly, Miracles. What did you think of the Stellar Awards? Came on TV last night. Did you see that tribute to Tasha Cobbs Litter? Kiara tore it up. Miranda tore it up. Everybody that contributed tore it up. I would love to hear your favorite moments. Make sure you hit me up on the iHeartRadio app. Tap the Talk Back mic. Let's talk.

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Tell us your good news. 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
1: Won't he do it? My God can do it. Fix it. Canton Spirituals right now. Lachey Knox, Ernest Pugh, right there.

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1: Coming up, the choir master, Ricky Dillon, opened my eyes. He was looking clean at the Stellar Awards. I saw it. I captured it. Make sure you follow me, Sony Blakey. All right, we're talking about our Monday motivation. What's that scripture for you?
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1: Dr. Ricky Dillon opened my eyes, man. He is a choir master like no other. 38 years, 15 albums, getting ready for his Sweet Sweet Spirit tour. I'm Sonya Blakey, coming up. He was powerful last night on the Stellar Awards. John P. Key, Jesus is Real. Jonathan McReynolds with Still. Donald Lawrence, back to Eden.
2: It's Marette Brown Clark. And so Miss Cassie sends me a positive word every morning. I call it a God wink. Lets me know that somebody thought about me. And I always love to pass that on to you. God loves you. I love you. And Miss Cassie loves all of us. So what did Miss Cassie have to

0: 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We've added the lyrics. 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
2: Never.

somebody that's going through right now. Some broken family, broken fellowship, broken friendship, broken bodies. The Bible says if we just go to Him, brokenness, broken heart, contrite spirit, He will in no wise cast us aside. When I think about all of these diseases that's plaguing our land, AIDS, cancer, tuberculosis, kidney diseases, I don't care how many diseases there are, there's an answer. You see, double jeopardy gives you the answer. You got to come up with the question, is that right? We don't have to come up with the answer because we already know that Christ is.

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1: I'm so excited. New music from Kirk Franklin. He performed it on the Stellar Gospel Music Awards. Did you see it? What did you think?
0: It features Karen Clark Shear. Let's take a listen. Thank you for everything.
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1: Kirk Franklin taking us back to church. Yeah, this is powerful. Features Kara Clark Sheard. He sang it. Well, she sang it. And he played. It was dynamic to see Kirk Franklin, Kara Clark Sheard on the Stellar Gospel Music Awards last night. Thank you for everything. Did y'all watch it? What did you think about it? Hit me up on the iHeartRadio app Talkback Mike. On the way, Erica Campbell, Trust and Obey. Also, let's just praise the Lord. Know that you can follow me, Sonia Blakey, for all things Stellars.
2: It's Marette Brown Clark, and every morning at 7:40 a.m., I share with you what Miss Cassie said to me. So what did Miss Cassie have to say to us on this morning? She said, hello, good morning. Every morning is a new beginning, a new blessing, a new hope. It's the perfect day because it's God's gift. Have a blessed, hopeful, perfect day to begin with. Thank you, Miss Cassie. Tune in tomorrow to hear what Miss Cassie said to me. Remember, it's always a happy time on a Good Morning with Marette on Heaven 600.
3: 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Here's Chris Whitting.
4: Helen Mitchell came to America from her native Australia. Helen was a singer who was so talented, she soon found work performing at the opera. 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When she went to restaurants, she made them cut the bread into very thin slices. Though you've probably never heard of Helen Mitchell, you may know her nickname, taken from her hometown of Melbourne, Australia. Folks called her Melba, and that's why when people order that thin sliced bread, they ask for Melba toast. 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Being famous helped Helen earn lots and lots of bread. With the Success Journal, I'm Chris Whitting.
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1: PJ Martin, just like his dad, powerful, anointed, and humble. 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What did y'all think about it? 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Let's go classic. Walter Hawkins, Be Grateful, Charles Jenkins, War. Also, we got the Church Medley from John P. Key.

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Evan 600. I was hoping they get all of his performance in, because Stellar Awards, they have to cut you if it goes too long. John P. Key closed out the show with the Church Bentley.

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1: John P. Key owes us nothing. I mean, absolutely nothing. He tore it up. Stellar Gospel Music Awards. If you missed it, I'm quite sure you'll get a chance to see it again or see it. Make sure you follow me, Sonia Blakey, for all things Stellar Awards. We're also talking about it on the iHeartRadio app, Talkback Mike. Coming up, let's do some Fred Hammond, They That Wait, and Reverend Milton Bronson and the Tommies. I tried him, and I know him.
2: So if you missed a Good Morning with Morette, here's what you missed. Just reminding you of our scripture for today. Our focus this week is on serving God. Our scripture today is John 12, 26. It says, if anyone serves me, he must follow me. And where I am, there will

0: Heaven 600.
1: When she takes the mic, you know something is about to happen. Anything can happen with Kira Clark Sheard. We're talking about the goodness of God. It's Monday. Give thanks.
2: God is good. That's all we need from you. God is just that good. And he's God and God alone.
1: That's so true. Coming up, we got Ty Tribbett, who is magnificent as well. We'll talk about his performance right now at the Commodores. Jesus is love.

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1: Todd Trippett, his stage presence, his energy is untouchable. Wow. Open up the Stellar Awards along with Ablaze, and they were incredible. Man, what a night. I'm Sonya Blakey. Make sure you check out the recap. Follow me, Sonya Blakey. All things Stellar Awards. Coming up, we got some Anita Wilson, Speechless, Mary Mary, Go Get It, and new music from Anthony Brown.
2: It's Marette Brown Clark. And so Miss Cassie sends me a positive word every morning. I call it a God wink. Lets me know that somebody thought about me. And I always love to pass that on to you. God loves you. I love you. And Miss Cassie loves all of us. So what did Miss Cassie have to say to us on today? She said,

0: 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Praise and inspiration.
1: Heaven 600. 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
0: I know he will. And if
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1: 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I know God is there, but faith without works is dead. Right now, a new from Anthony Brown and Group Therapy. Always be good.

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1: Anthony Brown and Group Therapy, Always Be Good. They're going on tour with Barrett Brown Clark. That's going to be amazing. Going to close it out with Hezekiah Walker, I'll Make It. I'm Sonya Blakey. Thank you so much for being a part of the show. 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Tap it, start talking, and the message comes straight to me. Also, be sure to follow me, Sonya Blakey. We're still talking about the Stellar Gospel Music Awards, all things Stellar Awards. Follow me, Facebook, Instagram, TikTok. God is good. God bless.
2: It's Marette Brown Clark, and every morning at 7:40 a.m., I share with you what Miss Cassie said to me. So what did Miss Cassie have to say to us on this morning? She said, hello, good morning. Every morning is a new beginning, a new blessing, a new hope. It's the perfect day because it's God's gift. Have a blessed, hopeful, perfect day to begin with. Thank you, Miss Cassie. Tune in tomorrow to hear what Miss Cassie said to me. Remember, it's always a happy time on a Good Morning with Marette on Heaven 600.
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0: Baltimore's Good News Station, Evan 600. Good evening. Happy last day of August. I know it's Monday night, and I'm already sitting here thinking about Labor Day weekend. What can I tell you? I am wired for those sorts of long weekends. Praise Party's got Ricky Dillard and Tiff Joy, Vashawn Mitchell, and Darrell Walls and PJ Morton together. Hey, the music's so good tonight, it can already feel like the weekend. 888-646-6167 is the phone number. How about those voice messages? I'm ready to hear from you. 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
1: It's Marette Brown Clark. And so Miss Cassie sends me a positive word every morning. I call it a God wink. Lets me know that somebody thought about me. And I always love to pass that on to you. God loves you. I love you. And Miss Cassie loves all of us. So what did Miss Cassie have to say to us on today? She said, have faith. Amen. God knows when to send you exactly what you need. Don't give up hope. Be patient. Ooh, that part, Miss Cassie. Prepare for what you are praying for. Why? Because it's coming. Amen. Thank you, Miss Cassie, for that reminder. Tune in tomorrow to hear what Miss Cassie said to me. Remember, it's always a happy time on a Good Morning with Marette on Heaven 600.
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0: Evan 600. If it's the cutting edge of technology, something you hadn't thought of before, and it's being used somewhere, chances are it's already been built and in business in Japan. Praise Party's got Charlie Wilson, the Wydens, and Fred Hammond for you over the next few minutes. In the next hour, I'll tell you about something that they're utilizing at businesses in Japan that we could use here every summer, all summer long.
1: So if you missed a Good Morning with Morette, here's what you missed. Just reminding you of our scripture for today. Our focus this week is on serving God. Our scripture today is John 12:26. It says, if anyone serves me, he must follow me. And where I am, there will